6.

0: the only girl that you ever used to be. 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
1: You have learned how to kill. 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

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Simply free.

0: still saw their clairvoyance in the wiped out elms and harsh sunlight. Some thought the tortures tearing the Lisbon girls pointed to a simple refusal to accept the world as it was handed down to them, so full of flaws. But the only thing we are certain of after all these years is the insufficiency of explanation.
1: Obviously, Doctor, you've never been a 13-year-old girl.

and 17, Therese. No one could understand how Mrs. Lisbon and Mr. Lisbon, our math teacher, had produced such beautiful creatures. From that time on, the Lisbon house began to change. Almost every day, and even when she wasn't keeping an eye on Cecilia, Lux would suntan on her towel, wearing a swimsuit that caused the knife sharpener to give her a 15-minute demonstration for free. The only reliable boy who got to know Lux was Trip Fontaine, who only 18 months before the suicides had emerged from baby fat, to the delight of girls and mothers alike.

but few anticipated it would be so drastic. The girls were pulled out of school and Mrs. Lisbon shut the house for maximum security isolation. The girls' only contact with the outside world was through the catalogs they ordered that started to fill the Lisbon's mailbox with pictures of high-end fashions and brochures for exotic vacations. Unable to go anywhere, the girls traveled in their imaginations to gold-tipped Siamese temples, or past an old man with a leaf broom tidying a moss-carpeted speck of Japan. And Cecilia hadn't died. She was a bride in Calcutta. Collecting everything we could of theirs, we couldn't get the Lisbon girls out of our minds. But they were slipping away. The colors of their eyes were fading, along with exact locations of moles and dimples. From five, they had become four, and they were all, the living and the dead, becoming shadows. We would have lost them completely if the girls hadn't contacted us.

Lux was the last to go. Fleeing from the house, we'd forgotten to stop in the garage. After the suicide free-for-all, Mr. and Mrs. Lisbon gave up any attempt to lead a normal life. They had Mr. Headley pack up the house, selling what furniture he could in a garage sale. Everyone went just to look. Our parents did not buy used furniture, and they certainly didn't buy furniture tainted by death. We, of course, took the family photos that were put out with the trash. Mr. Lisbon put the house on the market, and it was sold to a young couple from Boston. It didn't matter in the end how old they had been, or that they were girls, but only that we had loved them, and that they hadn't heard us calling. Still do not hear us, calling them out of those rooms where they went to be alone for all time.

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1: You have learned how to kill. 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

0: People saw their clairvoyance in the wiped out elms in harsh sunlight. Some thought the tortures tearing the Lisbon girls pointed to a simple refusal to accept the world as it was handed down to them, so full of flaws. But the only thing we are certain of after all these years is the insufficiency of explanation.
1: Obviously, Doctor, you've never been a 13-year-old girl.

1917, Therese. No one could understand how Mrs. Lisbon and Mr. Lisbon, our math teacher, had produced such beautiful creatures. From that time on, the Lisbon house began to change. Almost every day, and even when she wasn't keeping an eye on Cecilia, Lux would suntan on her towel, wearing a swimsuit that caused the knife sharpener to give her a 15-minute demonstration for free. The only reliable boy who got to know Lux was Tripp Fontaine, who only 18 months before the suicides had emerged from baby fat, to the delight of girls and mothers alike.

but few anticipated it would be so drastic. The girls were pulled out of school and Mrs. Lisbon shut the house for maximum security isolation. The girls' only contact with the outside world was through the catalogs they ordered that started to fill the Lisbon's mailbox with pictures of high-end fashions and brochures for exotic vacations. Unable to go anywhere, the girls traveled in their imaginations to gold-tipped Siamese temples, or past an old man with a leaf broom tidying a moss-carpeted speck of Japan. And Cecilia hadn't died. She was a bride in Calcutta. Collecting everything we could of theirs, we couldn't get the Lisbon girls out of our minds. But they were slipping away. The colors of their eyes were fading, along with exact locations of moles and dimples. From five, they had become four, and they were all, the living and the dead, becoming shadows. We would have lost them completely if the girls hadn't contacted us.

Lux was the last to go. Fleeing from the house, we'd forgotten to stop in the garage. After the suicide free-for-all, Mr. and Mrs. Lisbon gave up any attempt to lead a normal life. They had Mr. Headley pack up the house, selling what furniture he could in a garage sale. Everyone went just to look. Our parents did not buy used furniture, and they certainly didn't buy furniture tainted by death. We, of course, took the family photos that were put out with the trash. Mr. Lisbon put the house on the market, and it was sold to a young couple from Boston. It didn't matter in the end how old they had been. I thought they were girls, but only that we had loved them, and that they hadn't heard us calling. Still do not hear us, calling them out of those rooms where they went to be alone for all time.

check, check, check, check.

When your cousin was coming home, my bitch, but we plotted to kill him cause we ain't know him. Unfamiliar faces make niggas nervous. Convicted court cases might hit the surface. Restricted territories might come through lurking. We ain't want none of that urgent call. Llama had turban fall on my identity. Percocets for all the headaches I'm about to bring. Confetti, tumble out this barrel as soon as it ring. You ready?

Yo, the four behind Brenner, a born on what she appounds ma and son. Aha, I your mind Ghana radio. Do you conquer a possum in a hand, you know, a possum barcony, mosom for a mobile do catch in a mamunina chain of pay. And that treaty and points is an open so or the enqua a chain, and a amendment 27th June. Benizin, I made the odium between you and a pay me know her copim non do. Said the amendment de bia no tree copim non do no. This super morning show no bra war no and a pay mawa afidi no haya and they won a puppy brew at the mound near my hood will be no more now what you move as you see away your man gonna move the edica na edis tea edinina in a bro Sanson I has to get her near my cosso and patem one so edinina so a bebrew

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1: 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Ghana Blasters, wake up, yao yebuya. Your boy matches me, you know. Ya draw bakuna, you bini baku. You craft 4 points. Nano game, no. In England. 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Yeben semna o man wi asinyina e kanfa gana matches no ho amamfo kasafa ho se refu no anye fe e woni mbi ho amamfo akasa ene nyame ya no vuma the last match any Christian yebedi ho komo for a ball players in a basopa once today now can for home matches in a sena we see who know just if in a new sense you want to me and the new coach here my first one information out the bar and the press in a improve one amount for you never want maso teach you new coach, you know, and any technical team. And whatever need you, Hong Kong, Ghana, G. Ghana, the best chess room. 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

Answer any about a cause, your nursing you could talk for more. Nancy got a four, no boy of my and TSA, not what Nancy, Nancy got a four, in a mutina cheap, best run or the man, a busiano, and so, you know, she got a four, Mama, your doya, way and Cosso and Tina, you are to me, Yaso, Busiana, and Yaso. Oh, yes, I can see. Must you got a phone in a brown as you couldn't talk for more? Bepim, you got a phone, Munyan, and more.

Nana, Hima, Tradia Bo, Nana, Edina, what I said, yeah, Yabo Munkaye, if you Bretintino, and 2070, and 70th birthday party, no, a basso, a war platinum hat. You got a free, you know, your mum, I said, yeah, you know, you got tired and now etchy. Nah, if you draw so, and they all share who fun on. Even our botanity, now they are the PCA, my tridium pond, I won't name Quaho. 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Aha, yeah, you deem dress code, you know, and I make a one seminar.

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0: we face Brazil at the 65,000 capacity Dortmund Stadium. I was personally there, and the Ghana team was no match for the Brazilians. We had Richard Olelekinsin, John Pinto, Issa Ahmed, John Mensah, Emmanuel Papo, Aminu Dramani, Eric Addo, Steven Appiah, Sule Muntari, Matthew Amua, and Asamoah Gyan. The Brazilians had goalkeeper Dida, Cafu, Lício, Carlos Gurez, Emerson, Kaka, Zé Roberto, Ronaldinho, Adriano, Ronaldo. And it was a delight to watch the Brazilians. They beat the Black Stars hands down by 3-0. We were no match for the Brazilians at all. By the 5th minute, Ronaldo Nazario from Brazil has scored the first goal. Adriano made it 2. And then in the 86th minute, Zé Roberto sealed it with another goal, making it 3-0 against the Black Stars of Ghana in 2006. So at the knockout stage in 2006, this is how Ghana fared. Then comes 2010, the year Ghana made so much impact. Remember, before then, only two African countries had been at the quarterfinal stage of the World Cup, and that was Cameroon in 1990 and Senegal, the Teranga Lions of Senegal, in 2002. And so, expectation was so high in 2010, and Ghana made same history, getting to the quarterfinals at South Africa. And yet, Odelfo Suarez, I'm sure we would have been able to get to the medal zone in 2010. Then, at the round of 16, Ghana met the US of A at the knockout stage, our first knockout game. Remember, at that time, my team's near 32. So right from the group stage, you go to round of 16. But now we are 48. So from the group stage, we are going to round of 32. But at that time, from the group stage, our next game in 2010 was against the US of A. We defeated them by 2-1, courtesy KP Boateng and Asamoah Gyan. We're looking at the historical perspective of Ghana's knockout stages, now that potentially we have qualified to the round of 32. In that game against USA in 2010, it was played at Rustenburg. Richard Olelekinsin was imposed, John Pinto, John Mensah, Jonathan Mensah, Hans Edusape, Samuel Nkum, Anthony Annan, KP Boateng, Andre Dede Ayukwueja Samoa, and Asamoah Baby Jet Gyan. Omunomuche USA by 2-1 at the round of 16, the knockout stage in the 2010 World Cup. Now the mathematics of the 2026 World Cup. It is so uncomfortable, but whether we like it or not, we need to get our calculators and do the permutations. I say Lutonu, single 110, atom machine, if we are, we are permit number 19, counterpart 45. These are part of football, and that's why there are predictions that are betting in football. It is uncomfortable, but that is the reality. So this is how our knockout stage permutations are going to be. If Ghana tops Group L, will play the third best team in the following groups: Group E, Group H, Group I, Group J, and Group K in Atlanta. Until top group now, yet in America here, about your next match, at Atlanta, Georgia.
1: Die Ergo-Zahnzusatzversicherung übernimmt bis zu 100% deiner.
0: Yeah, about your next match at Atlanta, Georgia. If we play second in Group L, you have the second place in Group K, and also you have Toronto. So it means that if we play second, it is likely that our next game, Thomas Tepati's issue, was to become a topical issue in the media. It is likely that he's not going to be part of the team in Toronto. So ideally, it would be better to see top group no Latin America, yeah, then we get our full set, because against England, Partey was a delight to watch. If we place third, in this case, one of the best third place teams, this is how it's going to go. We're going to play the first team in Group K in Kansas City. Then we'll still have our team here in America playing. And so the technical team would have to sit down and look at it. Well, I remember one Brazilian player, I've forgotten, in an interview said that when they go to the knockout stage, they sat down and did the mathematics and decided to lose a game to avoid a certain opponent. It happens in football. It happens in sports, actually. Ask the boxers. Fight if you are the more. Yes, the money is lucrative, but with your opponent, now to me dodge it, now I could fight a different opponent that will get you far in your career. So I think that the Black Stars has a backroom staff of about 24. We should get the video analyst and those technical people sitting down to do the mathematics and tell the groups, okay, based on these analysis, it is better we lose to Croatia. It is better we draw with Croatia. It is better we win with Croatia, because the most important thing is to advance more in the competition. That is more important than beating one team and getting kicked out in the next. Now let us look at the potential opponents we are talking about. In case we top the group and we play the third place team in Group E. Group E comprises Germany, La Côte d'Ivoire, Ecuador, and Curaçao. And so it means that, say, as the table stands now, Germany has 6 points, Côte d'Ivoire has 3, Ecuador has 1. And he said, Ecuador, for you, the third best place team. No, it means that in Group E, we will have Ecuador as our opponent, based on the fact that you are top of your group. No? So, you are top of group now. Not say possibly you could group H. Spain is leading that group with 4 points, Uruguay 2 points, Cape Verde et Oiseau, and KSA et Oiseau. And he said, Yeah, top group now, yeah, petted. And as the table stands now, Spain, Uruguay, Cape Verde, and there will be an African opposition. Ghana will meet Cape Verde then. With the same permutation, if, say, your top group now, say, your team from Group I, oh, yeah, third. France is leading that group with 6 points, Norway 6, Senegal 0, Iraq 0. And so, it is not likely that we'll get a third place opposition from Group I. We go with 0-0 point with Senegal and Iraq. It is likely that none of them will fall within the third best in that they will be selecting. Then Group J. If we top the group, Group J comprises Argentina, Austria, Algeria, Jordan. Algeria has 3 points on the league log as the third place team. So if we are to meet the third place team now, then we are meeting an African opponent in Algeria. That is if we top the group and it happens that we are playing an opponent in Group J. When it gets to Group K, if we top the group and we are meeting the third best in Group K, as it stands now, it is Colombia, Portugal, DRC, Uzbekistan. Colombia has 6, Portugal has 4, DRC has 1, Uzbekistan has 0. It means that it is not likely that we will get a third best team in Group K, because DRC has 1 point, Uzbekistan has 0 points. Unless, of course, DRC wins the next game and gets 4 points, which will qualify him and make him a third force in Group K. So in that case, if we top the group, we might meet DR Congo. So it means that the possibility of meeting African opponent if we top the group is very high. If we play second in Group L, we'll play the second in Group K in Toronto. So the second in Group K in this case is Portugal. Second in Group K in this case is Portugal, as the table stands now. So in the event that we play second in Group L and Portugal remains second, then Ghana will meet Cristiano Ronaldo's Portugal Toronto without Thomas Tepate. That wouldn't be a good idea. If we play third in Group L, we play the first team in Group K. In this case, the first team in Group K is Colombia, as it stands now. They have 6 points. So if nothing changes, then if we place third and get selected as one of the best third place teams, then we are meeting Colombia in their group in Group K. So this is how the permutations look like. But it is up to the technical team to have a look at the advantages of placing first, the disadvantages of placing first, the advantages of placing second, the disadvantages of placing second, the advantages of placing third, the disadvantages of placing third. Evaluate the situation and get us the best way out. Because if I remember, I should have remember the name of the player, one Brazilian player. See, one of the tournament that they won, at some point they sat down, analyzed their next opponent, and deliberately decided to avoid them. And in this thing, it does happen in football. And you know, we should do a good permutation. The Tenka team should do that job and then get us to the round of 16 and then possibly to the quarterfinals. Who knows? Maybe team way, maybe I'm a case, I wouldn't be hypocritical. FIFA ranked us as the least team of all the teams coming to the World Cup. Didn't need us winning, but they are proving myself wrong and those who had the same mindset that we're not going to perform. And see, keep praying for the Black Stars and Ghanaians. And that is football. Until a boy is kicked, with previous performance, with friendly matches, any day, a day or analysis, there's nothing wrong with that. So let's pray for the Black Stars and keep hope alive and expect that we'll get a good impact.
2: We need an kokuya bua analysis oyefa Ghana Black Stars. Wash up Brenna Abono Chia Ponsima Ediana Emir no eha ayo my gana. So day in a no Black Stars home and I won't walk half a home. And Yane Croatia in Asia and a dri jobako. This year the Drew no ya qualify die na ji ehwe echiye wona oni ye ni won bishia eno ho mathematics ena sisi e aso drefo ene wona ben ho no eye ena kwa kuya bo adene die atwa bontin no

0: Ghana, Black. Ghana, Black Star. And come on, and I hear the air brown. Life on all sports, DH, number one. Sports channel on you. I have been happy. Back, back, back, back, back, back, back. The bishop, we have to walk
1: out. Ghana Black Star, the Edu's balls, you say, dear. And now, and I, a can Ghana for you now, a boom. We do a honor, man. I'm on your sum in yina, yedi a cotton chain, na yin yina, yedi adrenaline, any akuma, ekudi, yem black stars a cheap. Engineer causes is here, where yem mudia, and then I know dia, candy bed chi muya, and ka blaster honkoma, and a yeti. Engine I know Canada, Japan, and send someone a buyer, and so no. Party in penny for binom petitions, I'm what they call, you know. Yakoma party in penny for the Amar Discipline Committee, sir. One shim, nah, Yamma woman, I watch him, you know. And also, I pay the Hons and Bebro. Oman Panini Mahama, Eguna Pro Bonansa, a so a war.

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2: 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They be our MP and our former minister, or your minister and our former minister, and our party stalwart, the party penia. You refer as some of the National Disciplinary Committee.
3: Okay.
2: You are a honorable Akusi Amwakwata, former rules minister and a chairman, and Unumunyam for honorable Patrick Buama and a secretary to the committee. And I refer as some of the amount. Yes, Romo, you name a party for any deity in Tino. We are more say or more no more from reporting, send a time, a moment 2 weeks. Say 2 weeks, no more from reporting. No. Emre National Executive Committee and the National Council through the Office of the General Secretary. Na National Chairman is said to me a free meeting beam. Na Yabadaka and Asem. It's a meeting, I can't see the Asem. No. Abidu mpeni enimu ya se ahwenye nso no etiwo mpeni mwa ebinyira inti ya ba mpeni fuwe ni mpeni fuwe nso di ama mbra kwa nso no edi ama body ya ombefe sani mana so omu di omu recommendations ya bebre
3: okay.
2: National Council and the National Executive Committee
3: okay.
2: Na ya bubu ni ya kafwa se
4: so minim as a national organizer what's me and your quenya and with the petition the content and I'm say Kennedy or here Japan here the entire and the here so I refer to the disciplinary committee
2: content is a because I'm not pa na me boa then when me meet me I can ni nyina won from my nim so be here and semi pa na fire by a SP biuma na ya bra party asuma yeah minority caucus yeah the members on the health committee
3: okay.
2: Omoko Afari. Now, Omoko Akoshe, all the states, you know. And then subsequently, Ira Kennedy, Japan, Koye donation. Tabra, no Dini BFD. And then Koma, Udifa, and then counter response, Ebaye. Numuna, members on the health committee, no me MPP for no a petition, the party through their leadership in parliament, and our leadership also ever boy a man here, and our party to one humble. And the Hano dear, chance about a war dear war public mother than a dear,
4: okay,
2: and they may aware. And the only minister, old Jina Hosso, and you do not subsequently, and command. A PNA interviews no many idea ebinu mbonjo so na omo ade ama
4: eti ase a petition no every the minority caucus on the health committee
2: that the ebi free ebi free party members so
4: and ebi so free minority caucus no
2: and now ebi so free your MPs ni bin so
4: okay so yenyu national position to che wo san so ye mranim ni so wo hwe NPP amamra no na hwe ensem na Kennedy ohina Japan e kan ye na a two party number baby.
2: Kwesi wo de wo ye wadwuma as journalist nti no o person ka abobɔ me ana wonya nsɛm free no but unya unya chese me a national organizer asisiye no me kasama party
4: yeah
2: nti no party position is ye de ama national disciplinary committee
4: I'm not going to say, as national executive, see, and as about to win, money, Eddie, a child, as you bet me up a party, but to be taken on and the king, sure, say, consensus no reason, at least, you bet me a faster, you better address our consensus.
2: And you know, you see, now me as national organizer, now me, you see, about when they say, 31st January, near Tobany, you know,
4: yeah,
2: party penny for Munchina, Banina, and 99, Eka, Ura. Amadu Baumiano, Omunina, beginner simpies or headquarters. A Casabana, a Poco Tuyeno, a free, fair, credible, and transparent.
4: Okay.
2: And it's on record. More sound for Nibu was answer more Kavana life.
4: Yeah.
2: So the Kaya.
4: Yeah.
2: Kavana life. Obia Kaya. In fact, before now, Obia Ba party headquarters, no Bia credit kind of official communication data. I can see the Akase election so many jihon, a free, a fair. In fact, that should be the basis for Ubiya, say Ubiya Beka, a commander. Because now we fear, as national organizer, they say, the national leadership should deliver free, fair, transparent, and credible elections. And, sir, Abasobodi Abadie, Mekahubi, national leadership Kahubi. Because I'm saying, me, Uncle Ya and Kayeti Dajem, ah, yet to yes, and Ubiajitum. The Tosumi, you know, soon I say, Openia would deal Kunimuno. A year, the next president of Ghana, Dr. Mahmoud Doumbia, can say, Onosumo Ebeche, no Wakubiabu. And I am aware, Sir Openia and Penifo Numusia can Waku BFE in Ubian Kudimkomo. So for me, these two. And Nehemiah is which is on record, which I know the meeting ya come was him. So we know ya someone, a boy, ah, and no son of two we see no effect or party. It's not in the ano meeting come was him. But Nehemiah knew it here. I can speak to it. Because a mubako, the first day, the media, the idea, a war, a party, a quarter, so me and dad and the media, I was right there. Ah, my name's Hashem. And the BMSO, as a national organizer, I can also confirm, say, open me, yeah, Mahmoud, Aumia, and take steps. I could be our saying, never carry on.
4: Okay.
2: Beyond so, this, I cannot say anything again.
4: So after Honorable Kennedy, you know, your poor, as what I said, by June 2027, say, NBB focus on a day now. Or best spellable beings as national executives. While try to meet me, I reach out to him and find out the reason the concern panic here or threatening partner.
5: Guten Tag, einmal den Fahrschein bitte.
6: Ich habe leider keinen Nummer.
4: Or threatening partner.
2: Yen Kane, National Discipline Committee report.
4: What is the difference between way and any tool, Kwabena and Japan?
3: Yankee National Disciplinary Committee report.
4: Will you support Ken Masgo?
3: Yankee National Disciplinary Committee report.
4: Ken and Japan, every part in one and Hamo.
3: Yankee National Disciplinary Committee report.
7: This party can do without Ken and Japan. We don't even understand what is so special about Ken and Japan. The neck don't want to tell the truth. They send this neck, kick Kobina and Afoku. Why they cannot kick Kennedy? He have to go. Because he have to go. He have to go. He have to go. He have to go and leave this party. Because what he's saying is killing this party. We have to wake up and protect this party.
8: What has he said that is killing the party?
7: He killing the party because he's telling false. He's telling false. He's saying that upper levels and all what managed was saying. He went on air and told that he is going to kill this party. He's even not going to follow the party again. So what are we waiting for? What are we waiting for? Somebody who came out and tell the people that he's not free to follow you again. So why are we going to maintain him?
8: When you say Ken must go, what exactly is
7: it? We don't need him. He has to go. We are sick and fed up with him.
9: Yes.
7: He's selling a lot.
8: This is the financier of the party you are with.
7: Why? How many? He should give us the check. He give the party. How much did he give the party? He should come and tell us. And we will also...
1: Video, yeah. And simply TV. Yeah, but you, we... HM pass mu say MPP amaye ko no adofo adwa yi pa na wo monsem a wo moka nyina ne say adubra e wo say honorable Kennedy okopre ko Japan MPP amaye ko no ebo kwaman na otimfa ne kwana so na wo ko na adi 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ebe tuwaso.
10: You know what's going to explode?
11: What's going to explode?
10: The New Patriotic Party will explode in July 2027 because you're on a pressure cooker according to Kennedy on Hineji.
11: No. That pressure cooker will be diffused.
10: Ah,
11: let me tell you why it will be diffused. You
10: see, July 2027.
11: No, I know what my uncle Ken said.
10: July.
11: Yes, I know what my uncle Ken said. And I think there was a lot of anger in his voice, right? And I think for me, where he lost all of us is when he said MPP4.
10: At least this one, he didn't say MP4 Muye Jimmy for like
11: Well, that's fine, but those are things in the
10: past. But he said he will show you.
11: You see, that's fine. But you see, I think that there was a lot of anger.
10: You should be scared. He's holding.
11: No.
10: He said he has armor.
11: But let me give you one better.
10: Yes.
11: You know, in Chi, we say that Okonfua Osikrube Bono Otimubi. You know why Okonfono? You know exactly. You know why Okonfono? They say it's Otimubi. If the sentence was that Sanka Okonfua Osi Obese Kuro, and Kia Mani Tina Kuro Mho.
10: Okay, so this one is just prediction.
11: Thank you. What I'm trying to explain to you is that if you come out and say you have a problem with individuals in the party we all part of. You see, we are all part of MPP. There are people in MPP are not happy with me, and there are people I'm probably not happy with. But we all meet and we are cordial because it's an association that brings us together. We'll meet on platforms and stages that we probably don't want to see each other, but we'll greet and go and sit and do a bit and go. In the name of what? The umbrella, the MPP
10: hey,
11: party.
10: Hey, don't say
11: can
10: umbrella.
11: Can you imagine?
10: Don't
11: I was going to use the umbrella.
10: Tafia kwa. Justin, please withdraw his membership. He's an NDC.
11: All under the bigger body of MPP, right? Now, if you look at, if I have a problem with somebody in the party, I would basically deal with that person. And I keep giving this advice to a lot of people on MPP platforms. When people have...
0: When in send bin ma, nana bi, edi tuja. Na joy, joy needs for an interview, ebi.

You know, Srekwa. 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Yeah, Stella or Kai TV. You know, Srekwa. Stella, no pay. Good morning. Afenzo Betty Queen, Mama Betty Queen, and Opey, the new me a mouth, Nemia, Mema, Dickin Aqua, Dickin and Opey.

0: Yanko na bra join is bupia aye nana bi na and semo or the two ja fa edia esi eho.
1: Oh yes, we had petitions from some individuals, party people, and then also even some members of parliament. So constitutionally and procedurally, National Executive Committee and National Council referred the matter to the Discipline Committee, which is chaired by Honorable Mokata, former Roads Minister. And we have also given them timelines. We said 2 weeks. In 2 weeks, they must present their report to the National Executive Committee through the General Secretary. So we are waiting for their work. We have referred all the petitions to them. We have given them 2 weeks to report back to National Executive Committee and National Council.
2: I mean, I'm wondering, that means that for NEC and the National Council, you must find at least some level of merit to not throw it away and refer it to this Disciplinary Committee, right?
1: I mean, once they are petitions, what is important is that you have to refer whatever the merits are. So refer the matter to the Disciplinary Committee. The most important thing is that the report from the Disciplinary Committee will be a subject matter for NEC and the National Council to consider afterwards. And that is where we can really speak to it. So as it stands now, the position is that we are referred all petitions received regarding Honorable Kennedy Ajapon's comments to the National Discipline Committee. And we have given them 2 weeks because we wanted to really make sure that in 2 weeks we deal with this matter. So in 2 weeks, National Executive Committee will receive the report, and then we will again convene a meeting for us to discuss these matters.
2: How many petitions are we talking about, and from where?
1: I mentioned that some individuals, some party people, and then also some members of parliament as well. Yes.
2: Okay. But how many are we talking about? Do you know many petitions?
1: No, not at all. We were just told that there have been some petitions, and from some party persons, and then also some members of parliament.
2: You're also voting or some level of elections next month. What was the discussion around it? And then also, what are expectations of that particular elections?
1: Yes, we received report from the regions. This is the constituency elections. We have open nominations. In fact, some are even going through their vetting processes. We anticipate very smooth, very clean exercise. We have already formed elections committee headed by some national, representatives. And so far, I think that it's been very good. It's been very clean. And we are expecting smooth elections, just as we have experience with the presidential primaries and then the polling station elections, although we've been having some pockets of incident here and there. But largely, we can say that it's been very fruitful. And we anticipate that these elections will go through. Next month in July, in August, we'll be having the regional elections. In September, we'll be having the national elections as well.
2: All right, sure. Thank you very much.
1: Thank you very much.

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Ghana Blasters, eh, Bobo, ne. 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
2: 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We will go into details. Breaking news is here just about 5 minutes ago and a court a ruling on the Asante Achim North MP. Now court ruling is say Asante Achim North MP ewa kwenye se obeye appeal. But until the substantive appeal from him is heard, he is to be extradited straight away to the United States, the Ohio District Court. Yanko try no. One, for money laundering. Two, for romance car. Meitimu biyo, the Amsterdam Court of Justice to me, I establish certain facts. Edie Tia Ohene Kwame Frimpong, Member of Parliament for Asante Achim North and an NDC caucus member, for charges mienua omote abono, bako eye money laundering, dietosu mienu eye romance car. Domo chilema, owa kwenye se waya appeal. But until the substantive appeal case is heard, he is to be immediately extradited to the United States, Ohio District Court for complete trial. Samuel Beto Jano, a Nyasem Ketuakra, Oko Ghana Today, Ewoho, MyGhanaOnline.com, Ewoho, GHNews.com, Ewoho, Yalina, a breaking news, a free Amsterdam court, Ewo, the Netherlands, a breach memo. Na ye mongure mwe ne yen kaka ya hon kakra. Ni jina ne se. The Honorable Kwame Ohene Frimpong, on the 13th of May 2026, and a Dutch security officials here at was Schiphol Airport, together with the FBI, the Federal Bureau of Investigations from the US, Echino, Ebra, Orlando, Ewa Schiphol Airport, Ewa Amsterdam. Shortly after, say, the KLM flighter, na wa body, every Accra. Ede ko United Kingdom, na aye transit, Ewa Schiphol no, in fact, Orlando. 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Honorable Samuel Okudjetua Blankwa, and after the Attorney General, Dr. Dominic Ekrutinga Ayini, nyinano, ebo ewremu, ewo Netherlands abrochimemu ekoye inquiries as to the SNTA Ghana member of 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In fact, the Netherlands security authorities and of the FBI remaining tight-lipped so mon kan wase bia enti no na che se yenti enhu information bia and na omo through the Ghana missions ya e Den Haag 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no for a week na the official charge sheet kra no na Ghana na she bedwa ensa enka enunti e wo mo na Netherlands immigration authorities together with the FBI e release charge sheet na chere se ampa the honorable Ohene Kwame Frimpong has been charged with two charges, money laundering and of a romance scam. Yeah, owo chere ma omo e process no for court e wo Amsterdam. Omoko court ena in fact ye remandi the honorable member yeah say pending the second court meeting enunti the Ghana mrashe betwa eye the clerk to parliament Ebenezer Ahuma Jetro and after the right honorable Albert Suman Akinsford Babin e catch them mrashe betwa ni Ghana fojina say they have remained in contact with Ghana's diplomatic mission in The Hague. So, omo be obtaining bail at the ama Kwame Ohene Frimpong. Na waba omeye mu. So, they be at the FBI and the Netherlands immigration authorities. Ebe toko swaye investigation shama BBS. BBS we are. They can liaise with Ghana, Ghana's officials. Na, se possible trial be ohono mwa. Omo atako so. Yanti wasem be a bill. Parliament and Magana for briefing on the bail application of Ohene Kwame Frimpong. But interestingly, details are damani me from the Netherlands Federation of Justice. The Netherlands Federation of Justice, that is the Department of Justice, the Netherlands Federal Bureau of Investigation, Chiremua. Ohene Kwame Frimpong, through the lawyers, were denied bail. Ewa the Netherlands Court of Amsterdam, the Immigration Court of Amsterdam, e denied bail. Yo mu chile mwa. Charges me no omo de bo no no. Omo a investigating no for a period of 10 years. E kwa omo evidence. Enti no, nipa bisa ano, omo mani baila, enye ye. Enti brifu, omo yam brifu, parliament yam brifu, gane yina ano. Sena, the Netherlands Court of Justice, that is the Netherlands Immigration Court of Justice, I deny Ohene Kwame Frimpong bail over the Amsterdam court. And you know, the next court sitting, now is the 26th of June, 2026. And the court of sitting now, the Amsterdam court, Amsterdam Immigration Court of Justice approves extradition of Asante Achim-North MP and NDC caucus member, into bracket Ghana, Ohene Kwame Frimpong, to the United States, in particular, the Ohio District Court, for charges of money laundering and romance scam. Now, according to the FBI, Sebu Banwa is in line to face up to 15 years in prison. Up to 15 years in prison. Now, court officials is Chemu Biwa. The MP ewa akwenya of an appeal through the lawyers. That is our 14-day ultimatum to appeal the extradition process to the United States to face charges of money laundering and romance scam. To the tune of some 35 million choppable American dollars. Choppable American dollars. Ain't it? Breaking news are a free the Netherlands approach memo eba echirimwa and ne court to kwa setrano court a ruling say NDC caucus member MP for Asante Achim-North Ohene Kwame Frimpong should be extradited to the United States, that is the Ohio District Court, to face charges of money laundering and romance scam to the tune of 35 million Ghana cedis.

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strong possibility say Asante Achim North MP the seat you know in fact will be declared vacant na abato foforo akọ so na

0: Yeah, good morning.
1: Morning, Amo.
0: Yeah.
1: Mini ana ti se.
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0: 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Weather no kura titiro we are. Yeah. 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
1: Ah, no pe die. I'm say me akra man ye intimate man na ze ken tape we ne e kwa me die ya na I'm say.
0: Yeah.
1: I can ho ikakra.
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1: 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And he said, oh, he said, okay, met him on my yeah, now you know my woo, so much now you know, baby, because I'm on your same time as you. So, why is he say, oh, no, I'll pursue a console on Timing, on Timing, just a woo, dear, oh, yeah, yes, I'm not being sick. 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
0: my man can't seem being true. Penny Fubu, baby, say, so buying at a sentence.

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There's over quite no cobble from Gonya Uyeno, Sabi, Emma, Nipa, Bigra, Yen Sempata, Umbeka, Tiao. What you say? Share near Nano, Mukoya, or party headquarters, ye near the other. If you cran no beer. On a beef fana, said the beer, drub, the beer, ma, or Kami, Abronia, Mukika, which Abronia, who's watching the papa. Senyawa, and Kabia, Abronia, Abronia, Abronia, and Kenenki and Tinenka. So, Ben Sim Siano, and Mao, but you mean that me, I can't say me the children. See, maybe Mamma dear, won't take a decision because a baby, a great crown, as MPP for crackers here, you were there, a normal beer, and yet for our side, because Ben, my dear, also see her in Suma, no, a cinepre. What you say? And to me, Mom, dear, how dear, Kakra, Mitch, Macama, Kennedy, Honor, Nafino, any apartment from Pondi, and so, no, no, I'm now walking. Yeah, say, Yamisu, Bishrawa, and far near you, Yaminsra, a Biasi, Ubia, and Yaminsra, and Bia, no, no, I said, be a normal be brave, so on, but then, no, Yenipani, be a while, or my own moon to say, just say, be moon your mopas or moja. And so we are here, we are here, we are here, we are here, we are here, we are here, we are here, we are here, we are here, we are here, we are here, we are here, we are here, we are here, we are here, we are here, we are here, we are here, we are here, we are here, we are here, we are here, we are here, we are here, we are here, we are here, we are here, we are here, we are here, we are here, 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
1: any dear there were here
0: I jawsu and minyankra say Mr. on tiapo na nka so obeda stuga do my ase
1: oh I said that there my dick can cry at the master got the four yeah let me say on chain yeah me me had ya on ma ha no ono kra no on chain ka kra ansa na obeba e kra wa banti no wa pusa shama no ama media to sugar phone you know and you
0: know no me yan class special say and na me so then me to me message na mo no my friend me fra ya tie bia no
1: my yin yin
0: na man can direct na me say bia ya wo we there and so no me that say ya wa ya adwuma no say there say nti me nya kakra e ho no ya me adwuma o kina no me die kai yon kai me nim say KB radio ono akasa dia
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2: 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And I think the time I actually before me to me call me go not like I'm to me share omo dwuma yi because they say NDC for no you no be inform me be they say your mama no yeye president they say according to say Ekufu Addo who come here because say say go for say to aba mo pa no one yeye kwaye to aba say mo pa mama mo tem even if e your yeye president dey come or say man no mo to do no mo we dey ask no mo nyale the no do fear mo cruise mo go go. 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
2: almost no one person mo say 2 years no afebu mu dada.
1: Politicians, yeah, this is Ghana for you.
2: I say, why am I sitting? But we are cooking. Nobody will vote for you.
1: Medassi.

0: Nana, AJ, Bafo, Ewa, a member of parliament, the ma Adishia Omo Ewo Menshia South in the Ashanti region of Ghana. Now, in this ninth parliament, he opened one of the voices. Omo Kipu Abai on East Coast Bar, a lawyer and AJ Bafo Ewa. He is well renowned in the legal field. He says landmark cases are hold bibri Nanaiji Bafo Ewa Waya. Host of defamation cases, be to say Dr. Machopuku Prempenny Sami Jemfi case, or no any genemo, Emma defamation, no, yet they abo Sami Jemfi. Na lawyer and AJ Bafo Ewa and one mount to a year podium no in this press conference video I ever bought Eddie Achemo. Na or the insane be ababe tuja from Infusion what does you call a year, sir, Infusion Mono about the former Maslock CEO. Ane or ye convicted no Madam Sedina Ationu Tamakulu whilst her trial was ongoing no yebekaya or J permission from the High Court se or kwakosano hoyari or J bam wama bimu ye continue your trial in absentia ye finding guilty of causing financial loss to the state, stealing money laundering in the keka hua ye sentence no to 10 years imprisonment. 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So there was some cover up trying to go there in the first place. Now, United States Department of Justice and the US Embassy on Kadibe Tuja say 8th of June and Omo process say Natamaglo in Kratenina, a born not by Ghana, 9th of June and Obabi Drue. Now, justice has no borders. Omo scientists or Omo agencies, which say FBI, United States Marshal Services, and the Office of International Affairs, Omo Ghanaian authorities, and a Kabo Mwa, Sajume Diwe, Itimi Baso. 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E hona ano, ena nkomodidi no, e shasye across the length and breadth of the media landscape, se, hifa, ena Sedina Tamakulu, or kwa koda. 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
1: We can categorically state that until yesterday the 24th of June, Madam Sedina Tamakulu was not in prison custody. And so from the 9th of June when she arrived to the 24th of June yesterday, she was not in prison custody. That is a matter of record. Again, she was only sent to prison custody, as I said, on the 24th of June, 15 clear days. And that was why the Minister for Interior could confidently come out yesterday. And so if you observe, following her return, the communication was by the Minister for Communication. And that had a lot of controversy. And that is why the media kept pressing. And yesterday, when she was admitted into prison custody, that was when the Minister for Interior came out. We can again confirm that she is in the female prison of a medium prison installation, but we are not going to put the name of the facility out. We are not going to put the name of the facility out for the following reasons. One, our intelligence is that she went in under protest because her assurance was that they were not going to have her go into prison custody and that they were going to work around the clock to have the decision overturned so that she will have her liberty. It is only because of the public pressure that the government has decided to deliver her into prison custody. Our intel is also that they have also assured her that whichever is earlier, be it the public pressure coming down or the decision of the court coming out, she will be made to go out. And so we do not want to put the name of the facility out just to prevent the situation where they will come out and say that because of her security, they are moving her from the facility. We are keeping an eye on the situation and will continue to update the general public on this matter. But we can tell you that she is in prison custody now. She was admitted yesterday and that she has been given assurances. Another assurance she has been given is that they are going to work around the clock to have the decision overturned. I am a lawyer and I don't know how it is going to be done. Government is the only one that can say so, but this is the assurance they have given her. But we want to sound a word of caution to government. The Ghanaian people are watching us very closely as political class. They are tired of the way and manner we protect, or government protects their own when it comes to corruption and corruption-related cases. Ghanaians are tired. They can't have it anymore. We must be seen to be acting on corruption and not protecting our own. That has been the trend with this government. Since it assumed office, it filed nolle prosequi in cases in respect of cases which members of the NDC were standing trial. And now it is playing games with the conviction and the sentencing of Sedinam Tamaklo. Indeed, by preventing her from serving the prison term for the 15 days that she has been in Ghana, government has interfered with a lawful order of a court of competent jurisdiction. And that is contempt of court. And the government will only do that because Madam Sedinam Tamaklo is one of its own. And that has been the trend. That said, we want to state that we are going to keep an eye on the matter. We are going to keep an eye on the matter. The trend cannot be that anytime an NDC member falls foul of the law, the person is protected and the person is prevented from or secured from facing the law. We are keeping an eye on the matter. Thank you very much.
2: We need lawyer. We need the lawyer no editor Adria Efa Sedinam Tamaklo. 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

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Engineer Hannah, Nemo, ABC, Yaduma, that's a neighbor's Asia. Channel Susanopa, non so coping window no china. The Sunday program, no super bro. And then the next program, no, a Ethiopia voice. So stay in tune.

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1: Dear listeners, you are directly in tune with Radio Africa. David is glad with you. It's right now with you, sorry. Bringing German and English together is always my problem, but it doesn't matter. Those of our listeners, they know that David speaks German and English together. It is part of our tradition here. We speak in two languages, at times even three, English, German, and at the same time, the Akan language also. We used to combine them together so that you may know what is going on, actually, according to your cultural background, what is going on in Africa. And when I'm talking about the African teams who are participating in the World Football Organization, that's the FIFA World Cup 2026, taking place in Canada, USA, and at the same time in Mexico. And so far, so good. Most of the African teams, which even we thought that they were going to lose, have made themselves through to the next stages. For instance, South Africa. And not only South Africa, we have Morocco also going through. Only our problem was Ghana and Senegal, but quite unfortunately for us, yesterday, Senegal also made themselves through with 5-0 aggregate against Iraq. And yeah, they scored Iraq 5-0, and so they made themselves through. That is, they are occupying the third position. And definitely, according to the technicalities, they have their way through to the qualifying, or they call it the knockout stages. Ghana, too, has already done that also, but they are going to pair themselves against today against one of the... I used to say that they are one of the Ghanaians' fearful team that they always try to avoid to meet them. But whether they like it or not, they are going to meet them today. So today there's a big pairing going on. But quite unfortunately also, those who love the German football, and especially the German teams, also they are very, very powerful. When we talk about gigantic football powers, Germans are there. But quite unfortunately, they've already qualified, you know, with 6 points leading. But they were being kicked out, being silenced by Ecuador. And nobody was thought about that. But that is football. You know, anything can happen. I'll bring you the full table so far, what we've got. Not only that, also the pairings ahead of us, which country has qualified for the quarterfinals. And if I look through the plan now, I can definitely and positively say that out of the 10 countries being, scheduled, 10 African countries being scheduled to... for this competition, 7 are with a strong leg qualified for the knockout stages. So stay in tune with us. I'll bring you surprises. Thank you very much.

0: His real name is Richard Bonner from Cameroon. That's what you, one of his songs that you listen right now. And it's exactly 17 minutes after 1 o'clock. I've already told that we are concentrated today on the World Football Soccer Tournament being organized by the FIFA. And the results so far, and also the table. On Group A, I can definitely tell you that Mexico and South Africa has made their way through. With the Mexicans are leading with, I can say, 6 points. South Africa also got 3 points. But they've qualified. South Korea and Czech Republic couldn't make it, quite unfortunately. There is another pairings here that I haven't printed yet, but I'm just going through the chart. I've seen that yesterday, Turkish were able to beat USA with 3-2. But still, their way to the qualifying at the the knockout stages is still not. I can't say that they've qualified or the. I think that now they are on the third position, but it is very, very difficult right now to confirm whether they made their way through because they lost 2 matches. And they were able to beat the USA. And the same thing like the Senegalese also. They lost 2 matches and they were able to beat Iraq with 5-0. But still, technicality, or according to the techniques, they're still, in the tournament because they are on the third position and they've made their way through. Technically, that they can also go to the semifinals. But I don't want to exaggerate. Please give me time. I will come in with the pairings, the matches ahead of us, and those teams who have qualified so far. Because I'm just reading through the table, which is not scheduled. I know that Ghana is going to play against Croatia. Croatia, that's the right word. And Panama is going to play against England. That is today. But I can point blankly tell that Ghana and England has already qualified. That one, I'm sure of that. Because Ghana have lost, drawn one, drew one, and then won one. And because they were able to beat the Panama team. While England were able to also beat the Croatian team, but they were able to draw with the Ghanaians, the Ghana team, and they are leading with 6 points. So today, England is going to play against Panama, and that will be another decisive match. I've seen here also that Colombo and Portugal are going to play tomorrow at the group of K, and DR Congo will play against Uzbekistan, Algeria against Austria, and Jordan against Argentina. Good. I will bring in the full details, very soon. So please, excuse me, like I said, David, I don't want to exaggerate. It is always better for me to bring in the reality as a journalist, and I don't want to exaggerate. So you just stay tuned with us. I will come out very soon. I am the editor, at the same time, the newscaster, and the presenter this very afternoon. I am alone. So at times it's very, very difficult. But we still get it. Don't worry at all. We'll still get it.
1: Der Asphaltboden zitterte, es wummerte Moor. Als ich an einen dicken Beat mein junges Herz verlor. 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

It's not an easy road at all. It's not an easy road. And life in general, as we all know, is not something, I mean, so cheap as we think. Actually, today, I got to be frank with you. Things are not working as I wish it to be. Technically, I can't print some of the news that I've already edited at home. But it doesn't matter. I shouldn't complain that I have to move on. Let's listen to the incoming songs, and I will see how I'll bring you the news that I have in general.

0: was a beautiful one from the northern part of Africa. An album taken from a Algerian singer, Khaled. It's something powerful indeed. I have to apologize because the things that I did editing at home, everything, the editing and everything in the chip, and I wanted to print it out, but the printing machine is not working. So I have to call it in English improvisation. I have to improvise with my experience so that things can move on. So please, you have to accept it that it's something human, and I can't, yeah, if I can make it, then I can make it. So I'm trying my best to let the program move on. But let me bring in a very powerful song. A very powerful one indeed. The title is Nancy Mandela. It's a special dedication by a group of musicians who dedicated this song to Nelson Mandela. And I would like to let you listen to this song, Afa Blondie, Africa, and Burning Spear together.
1: The land of the brave, from the chain.

Yes, that was something special, a combination of a brother from Ivory Coast, the Rasta man, together with Benin Spear. They tried to improvisation, that is the right word of English. Ashanti man with the R pronunciation is not easy at all. Improvisation, they tried to remember Nelson Mandela, and it was, according to the information here, it's a combination of Afa Blondy and Benin Spear, who provided this powerful story right now. But let me chip in with a very important news that because I tried my possible right down from the beginning to get it, the information, but now I've got it also through the net. So let me finish it before I come in with the news as early as 3 o'clock. We're talking about the World Cup competition taking place in three countries, Mexico, USA, and then Canada. I've got a table right now. The group A, Mexico is leading with 9 points, followed by South Africa with 4 points. Then the Republic of Korea, 3 points, and Czechia had 1 point. Group B, we have Switzerland leading with 7 points, followed by Canada with 4 points. And Bosnia and Herzegovina, they are also the two countries combined, so they are one country. They have 4 points, while Qatar have only 1 point. Group C, we have Brazil leading with 7 points, followed by Morocco with 7 points. Then Scotland with 3 points, Haiti got 0 point. Group D, we have USA leading with 6 points, Australia followed with 4 points. Then we have Paraguay with 4 points, while Turkey had 3 points. That means we have two already who have made their way through, which is, they call it the constant K, USA and Australia, 6 points and 4 points, while Paraguay is also having 4 points. So automatically, according to the technicalities, they are also in. While unfortunately, our Turkish friends are leaving. They are the last on the table. We have a group E, which is being led by Germany, followed by Ivory Coast. Both of them are having 6 points each. And Ecuador is having 4 points, whilst Curaçao have only 1 point. That means technically, we have Deutschland, Germany leading with 6 points, Ivory Coast with 6 points, and automatically, if Ecuador is having 4 points now, they are also qualified. And when we come to the group F, we have Netherlands, which is, Netherlands, they are having 7 points, followed by Japan with 5 points, and Sweden is also having 4 points. So these three groups have made their way through to the, they call it, the knockout stages. And we have Tunisia of the group F, which have got 0 points. So automatically, our dear brother from the northern part of Africa, they couldn't make their way through 3 matches, and they couldn't get a point. So they have to leave. Group G, we have Belgium leading with 5 points, followed by Egypt, also with 5 points, Iran with 3 points, and New Zealand, only 1 point. Group H, we have Spain leading with 7 points, followed by Cape Verde. They played 3 matches and they drew all the 3 matches, but they were able to, with a drill, they were able to qualify for the, the knockout stages. And that is something astonishing, really. We have Uruguay with 2 points and Saudi Arabia also with 2 points. So technically right now, I can say that Spain and Cape Verde are true. Once none of them, I'm talking about Uruguay and Saudi Arabia, they couldn't make their way to
had to get the 3 points or the 4 points. So it seems they will be out of the knockout stages. Group I, we have France leading with 9 points, followed by Norway, which is 6 points. Senegal, 3 points. Technically, you know, they have a chance to come to the knockout stages also. And Iraq has 0 points, quite unfortunately. Group J, we have Argentina leading with 6 points. Austria with 3 points, followed by Algeria with 3 points, and Jordan, 0 points. Group K, we have Colombia leading with 6 points, followed by Portugal with 4 points, DR Congo, 1 point, and Uzbekistan, they have 0 points. Group L, we have England with 4 points, followed by Ghana with also 4 points, Croatia with 3 points, and Panama with 0 points. But they have one more matches to play, each of them. Ghana is going to pair against Croatia today, while England will also meet Panama. Okay. Then I think that is all that I have for you today when we talk about the ongoing World Cup competition in the year 2026. But I will entreat my listeners to try to watch the game between Ghana and Croatia whilst England is also playing against Panama. It's going to be something powerful indeed. It's going to be something powerful indeed. Au-delà de la souffrance.

Ballon. The big Ballon. Thanks. You find it very difficult. Whatever you try to improve it, something strike you back again. But it doesn't matter. We're still on it. Radio Africa is on your way. Please check the time. It's as early as a few minutes after 2 o'clock. I'll bring you the news into details very soon, please.

Talking about love, the Rasta man said he knows what love is. And he's trying to express his love to the lady met or the man met. It's nobody than B.T. McLean. B.T. McLean is what the type of song that you're listening right now. And B.T. McLean. And the title is known as Here I Stand. Here I Stand. Let me bring in the news actually from the continent Africa. But before then, there's one on track. So let me bring Mama from the Egyptian.

His real name is Egyptian. Mama, don't cry. It's exactly 10 minutes after 2 o'clock. The news from the continent Africa. It is being read by David Edubuane. But let me begin it where I end. I was on the World Cup scoreline or the stands also. The headlines goes this way: Belgium beat New Zealand 5-1 to advance to the World Cup knockout. Spain and see Group H as Kevin's dream run. Kevin reached knockout stages on World Cup debut. These are some of the headlines over here. Dembele scores 3 against second star in Norway as France take the lead in their group. Whilst Senegal crashed 10-man Iraq to remain in the competition. We have Iran still hold chance to progress while Egypt go through. And Egypt into the World Cup last 32 as Iran face anxious wait after stopper. And the Black Stars secure round of 32 qualification ahead of the Croatian match. These are some of the headlines, you know, so far when you talk about the World Cup competition. Over 200 youth arrested during Gen Z protests freed on 100 shillings, 1,000 shillings cash each bail. That is information coming from Kenya. More than 200 young people arrested during Thursday's nationwide commemoration of the 2024 Gen Z protests have been bailed, each paying 1,000 shillings each, following court proceedings that also saw the unconditional release of a mother and her 7-month-old baby. The suspects were among hundreds arrested during the demonstration held to mark the second anniversary on June 25th and to finance bill protests. CIAC Governor James Oringo said the outcome was secured through a legal team comprising Embakasi East MP Babu Owino, former Law Society of Kenyan President Faith Odiahimbo, and other advocates who represented those arrested. According to Oringo, the court ordered the unconditional release of the mother and her infant while granting cash bail to more than 200 youths pending the next stage of the legal process. In another development, key figure in South African police graft scandal pleads guilty. Businessman Vusimuzi, popularly known as Kat Matala, has pleaded guilty to corruption, fraud, and money laundering charges in a deal with state prosecutors. He was accused of bribing top police officials to win 360 million tender for his health company, Medicare 24, in 2024. If the agreement is approved by the court, Matala will serve an 8-year prison sentence. He will also be able to testify against senior officials implicated in the case. Matala, who is also facing a separate murder charge that he denies, has been named by a witness at the corruption inquiry known as Broader Corruption Investigation. Known as Mandianga Commission, as being part of a drug trafficking cartel that has managed to penetrate the police. State prosecutors said his cooperation could strengthen broader corruption investigation. This Democratic Alliance
criticized the proposed deal as overly lenient. EU tightens visa rules for Somalians over migrant return dispute. The European Union has temporarily tightened visa rules for Somalian citizens, citing Somalia's insufficient cooperation accepting the return of its nationals staying illegally in European Union member states. According to the European Union official document, member states have been instructed to suspend the insurance of multiple entry visas to Somalian citizens. The restriction does not apply to holders of diplomatic and official service passports, including senior government officials. Visa processing times have been extended to 15 to 45 days. The EU said the restrictions are temporary and will remain under review, with further charges dependent on Somalians improving cooperation on immigrant readmissions. Death toll arises as rescues efforts continue to Lagos collapse site. Rescue workers in Lagos have pulled 26 people from the rubble of the collapsed three-story shopping complex in Alakija. Nine bodies, including that of a baby girl, have been recovered as search and rescue operations continue. The Lagos State Emergency Management Agency, LAZIEMA, has said emergency teams remain hopeful of finding more survivors. LAZIEMA is working alongside with the Lagos State Fire and Rescue Service, the National Emergency Management Agency, NEMA, private sector partners, and members of the local emergency management committee. Authorities confirm that heavy and light duty equipment is being used to comb through the debris, and operations will continue until the site is fully cleared. The cause of the building collapse has not yet been determined. Zimbabwe. The Zimbabwe government cracks down on illegal lands seized by traditional leaders. The government has warned against the illegal sale of the state land by traditional leaders under the so-called Sabuku deals. It said letters can only be issued by official government offices and not by headmen. Sabuku deals have become prevalent across the country as residential land prices continue to soar. Land barons in urban areas have taken advantage of the high levels of desperation to cheat home seekers. According to the information, the minister said that the Minister of State, Richard Moyo, said the practice has become widespread in areas including Bubi, Umguza, Cholochoto, and Lupane, where some headmen have already been arrested by continuing to engage in unlawful land sales. He urged home seekers to obtain land through the Ministry of Lands, while also cautioning against individuals falsely claiming to represent political parties of war veterans to sell land. Still on the news. This one is from the Modern Ghana. Three Lesotho national charged with South African mass shooting. Three people from Lesotho have been arrested and charged with murder after a mass shooting in South Africa earlier this month that left 13 people dead, prosecutors said on Thursday. The motive for the June 9 attack on the informal settlement in Johannesburg has linked to turf wars between illegal miners operating on abandoned or disused mine shafts. The attack was in an area of rough wooden and metal shacks about 6 kilometers, less than 4 miles east of the Johannesburg city center and near the abandoned gold mines. Police said about 10 attackers were dropped off
at both entrances of the settlement late at night and open fire as they moved through, being picked up afterwards in a vehicle. Mercy Police deployment brought Kenyan protest anniversary. Kenyan police shut down much of the capital with a massive security operation on Thursday to prevent protests, marking the 2 years since the landmark of Gen Z uprising. Activities have hoped to hold a memorial march for the dozens killed by security forces in June 24, a protest against economic hardship and corruption that led to the parliament being stormed. It was a watershed moment as young Kenyans rallied together, ignoring traditional ethnic divisions, turning June 25 into an annual day of protest thanks to ongoing frustration with the government of the President William Ruto. But they have paid a heavy price. At least 127 people were killed across their 2 year of protests, according to a police watchdog, as security forces shot people with near totally impunity. South Africa processes over 15,000 Malawians for repatriation ahead of protests. South Africa has processed more than 15,000 Malawian nationals to exit the country ahead of the next week anti-immigration marches that many fear could turn violent. The violence minister said on Friday that with thousands more awaiting clearance in makeshift encampments, citizen-led groups have issued an unofficial June 30 deadline for undocumented foreign nationals to leave the country and call nationwide marches, raising fears of renewed xenophobic violence. Burkina Faso ruling junta cuts diplomatic ties with ex-ruler France. Burkina Faso ruling junta on Friday severed diplomatic ties with former colonial ruler France, accusing Paris of persistently acting against its interests. The military regime led by Captain Ibrahim Traoré, in power since a coup in September 2022, is pursuing a policy repressive toward critical voices and hostile to Westerners, particularly France. The government of Burkina Faso informed the national and international community that it has decided to sever diplomatic relations with France with effect from yesterday, which is June 26. It announced in a statement read out of the West African nation's national television. The junta also accused France of harboring new colonial ambitions, made evident by its active support for subversive networks and the terrorists who are plaguing the country, that's Burkina Faso and the Sahel in Chimene. You have already said this also already, that 26 rescued alive, 9 bodies recovered at Lagos building collapse risk, and that one I've already said that, so let me keep it informed. Rescue workers have to pull 26 people alive from the rubble of the collapsed building in Lagos, while 9 bodies, including that of a baby girl, being searched, and rescue operations continue as the site of the 3-story shopping complex at Alakija. Providing an update on the operation last night, the permanent secretary of the Lagos State Emergency Management Agency, Dr. Olufemi Oke Osanyintol, said the emergency responders remain hopeful that more survivors could still be found beneath the debris. And dear listeners, that is how I want to end the news this very afternoon. I will also, in a very few minutes time, 6 or 5 minutes time, I will embrace our dear brother from Ghana. He will also bring us the local news in an Akan language. Till 3 o'clock, that means 30 minutes is for the Ghanaians now, and then 1 hour afterwards, that's from 3 o'clock to 4 o'clock, I am still here with you. I'll give you much information about our cultural and sportlish activities here, or sport activities here, and of course present you also the best of African music. So please be with us. Be with us.

questionable song, a questionable message. Too much bang bang. Why are we killing our own children, our own brothers and sisters? It goes to the Kenyans. The government of Kenyans since 2024, they've been, killing the demonstrators against the economic measures. That is the, we call it, it was the austerity measures which they brought to the people of Kenyans and the children, the new generation. They said, no, we can't stand that. So they rebel or they went on the street demonstrating against the reform. And the government of Kenya allowed the security, to open firearms against his own children. And the information that I gave to you is 126 people were said to be, had lost their life. So last Thursday, they went on the street again, and they were able to kill some also again, and women and children were being arrested. And that is why I am

0: try to change the measures and then, I mean, reduce the hardship so that we can live, I mean, as a normal people. But the governmental bodies in Africa, they don't hear such kind of democratic revolution telling people that, hey, this is what we want. We brought you to power. It's not only in Kenya. It's going on all over. It's going on all over. But quite unfortunately, my dear brother is right down here. So I have to pick him up. I will come back again very soon.
1: Hugh Masekela, another South African musician. He calls it African Convention.

0: Embrace my dear brother from Ghana, Kumasi, at Inshra FM precisely. Mr. Oyedua is right down with us here, and I had to change my talk to the vernacular language. Minu yame mwa kwa baba Radio Africa, and I'm in there here.
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0: Minta wasibi bre, na me pacho umpo mtu say, no man mtu say, no me enti unche, enkai, ya nyanya o di di nkai, wapomu dine hi yame.
1: 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Now, two is Adjusafua, or the Arsabia, the name I can wash him. Now, two way, Assemba, Consua, Asar Nisa, Kenya Japon. On one MPP for no, at the petition, my comma could do enough for no. Ah, says all my pound, you pass a year and classic with him. I don't know, era for consuka, or don't say a petition or nipa back. Japan, then there are 10 petitions. It in our two way, I did pa, my can Japan say. All my petition is a winning few MPP, and also assemble one so now to a pan. Abanoaka, I say. 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Ghana and no more equap spencon. Ghana and your penalty. Now, referring into your magana for the Hagana for your pa to now to a FIFA bear apologize. Sir Ghana and Ghana deserve penalty. Now, she's far more to apologize. I'm a referee, as I say, with these signs and phone. You're returning some uncle Treffy into now to a assembly class. And then so Ghana and Croatia bubble ball at 9 p.m. and also Ghana time. Abani say, or the free healthcare, eba, ne hi ani Ghana card, who a Ghana card in Kwadia, or me bow fear near her, they free. Omni nam fear near her, they free. When couldn't health insurance? Abana pound to myself, abani the free healthcare, eba,

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0: free healthcare
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0: I know I'm going to say about any night proposal. Yeah,
1: yeah, I should say
0: it. I don't know, Becca. I say a bit of my head, man, and then ask them.
1: Seven, no,
0: proposal. Yeah, yeah,
1: yo. Me dasi, we dey means same red. And what can it cheat TTM with them? Any union more hackers at all, but never chance to do what they might also am yet. And none consider me too. What about the other net drew? And I'm going to be in trouble. Ni mood, papa. 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

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And then that it's here, you better cut your baby a one one a day. They say, and Timmy and Winnie and Uncle Yan first in the Cotosu second dear. And from permission, means I can't just any beco a friend say, Canada and Aquacosia, your opponents, you know. And then Crawford can say, be a bit my Portugal and a bit my opponent in Nibisha. And I'm on for say be a bit my avoiding the Nenka, more than I see between you in this match, you know. And yes, I need a castle, you could born in Canada. I dare back up by higher and say, you ain't me my party and conquerable because my man visa or the back of Canada and to any program case, or there my into the entrance, see bit my yard, a crumbly house and a bit my avoid this frustration. You know? Now they meet me there, can't you say group A, you know, Mexico, ne South Africa for South Africa, and now man for a boy for and see and primo monk or many mini, I don't know. Can you imagine so much? I shall go back home, I'm mini back up, one mini and so on. A child, Korea for a film, and now, or my son Korea for home, or my son teaching for no home. I mean, so my being 4 points, because so my elusu back home. Draw back. And no more mini back. This is 4 points. Mexico for 9 points. Mexico near South Africa they automatically. But technical and American. Instead of 32 teams in the DC and only 48 in the boy, and then Crew Force suggests I don't mind in the 64 precon. And Crew Kayan is seeing in a year, and just and Kayimufa and Kafan and Kayfri Moon and Kakoka 32. But Oman Yanisa or Marco and also 48. Into 48, which is 16, and they say, it me you free moon, 16 or the difference here neighbor. And to Ushimudia, they say, and a caca crabia, technically, no, on Beckamama, a subetiamia, Sabina 32, no. And the Jason Sanoka stage is in between you, meaning a free mama, your queen, your parents, no. And to see a Mexico in South Africa, Group A, Omni LED or her. You see a menoka, say, Korea, so as to toss me and son. Ye do mu free hode a na ya benya Canada ni Bosnia e for so so omse na wo group B omse lead omnyi na 4 points and Qatar for so so etoso fence Qatar for toso 9 and Qatar for toso 9 na sorry me boba ku fa so Switzerland e for na lead e wo sa group B no kuta 7 points and ni pa mi no abo bracket wo ho but in kind bracket goal points ni ntino no. This year, Canada, and your war offense, Bosnia Herzegovina, Herzegovina, and now almost Tosumians, Qatar, as I said, almost from Group C in your Brazil, almost 7 points. Morocco, for so I had dear papa, North African team, you know, almost 7 points. Omaya, dear pa, the credit, Eddie, Omaya, dear pa, to be frank. And as Scotland also saw 3 points, and so technically, no, almost so bit my qualify. But the high TD, Omanti me and go back, Omanti me and Shakura, and Omdom Kuta 0 points. And the bar group D, US, if only lead with 6 points. And Australia for also 4 points, Australia. No, I'm coming up any table, no? And she said, very good. Yeah, well, US in the lead here with 6 points, followed by Australia, which is 4 points. 4 points. And you were Paraguay, almost so 4 points. And a Turkey for also so 3 points. And no, a Turkey for no, actually, US for no, and one papa, I'm much Michelle more. Into so more better third position, fourth position, but technically, no, when you sure say, omit me, I qualify because one more Paraguay and a toss of 3 or 4 points automatically, no, Paraguay, Beko. And a group, you know, your German 4 6 points, Ivory Coast forces were 6 points, Ecuador for no more German 4 9 2 1, almost over 4 points, to almost technically, no, Nipami and saying, any bit my
kurika for ne de automatic or marsh form or move 1 point pe. And they were group F and also no yeah one land. So the union or more 7 points. Japan for so 5 points, followed by Switzerland. Switzerland for so 4 points. So almost so no technically no Switzerland for beating me. I can count on North Africa, Tunisia, the more 0 point. And he said it to be a Omadia automatically, a storm bag and wire day, or Makufi. And a Samba Group G Honor, you were Belgium, almost 4 or 5 points, followed by Egypt, almost why your dear papa, almost so, ever since 5 points. Egypt for also 5 points. Oh my, the only Belgium for I owe the same points. And Iran for also being 3 points. One no technically no a big dream about say. So I'm just saying, many year Iran for also beat my quarter for I think says knockout stages. No, and he yeah, she me person me my pronouncement be a yeah, she my and neighbor no and copy say and last group no. We move here and be home. We may come and we may ever. And si sani ibitimi dia atuho. Na, sada makano, New Zealand foso omo ntimi, omo nya 1 point pe. Spain foso so nya 7 points, omo lididi ewo ho. Followed by Kivet. Nano Kivet, ena ewa, omo abo 3 matches. Omo first time wa, omo ba wake up, no. Omo first time. Omo first time, no si matches omo shi nina, omo nubia, tima kesiri nina, omo ni Spain for abo draw. Omani Uruguay for a board draw, and Omani Saudi Arabia for Zaire, a board draw. You see, on Omo 3 points, Tommy number 2, Uruguay for also, Omatiashi, Omo 2 points into Wintimima, Saudi Arabia for also 2 points, Omosu Omintimima, and Tinadi, a woman, no. If you are near Yaba offense, Switzerland for also, Omni offense, no, Yaba Group K, no, so no, your Portugal, ne. Group K, Portugal for over 4 points, Congo for over 1 point, and Uzbekistan for no so no, Omukuta 0 point. But that group no one de Olidian, Colombia for no 6 points. I didn't care French for no so only lead you or group no, group I no, Omo 9 points, followed by Norway for no 6 points, and no Senegal. Despite everything, no, I'm to share. Friends say, I'm last match, no, I'm share Iraq for no 5-0. And you see, I'm so technically, no, I'm to me qualify, so I'm to make a couple of sa. I can say, tie knockout stage, no. So three teams here ready, and I'm ready to play. I'm to make a couple. I'm to me and you, I'm three money. Say they are man for winning, no. Argentina also soon a lead you on a group, no, with 6 points, followed by Austria for no, or more 3 points. Algeria for us also 3 points, but technically, no, goals aggregate, no, Austria for no lead you on more, Hannah Jordan for no, or more Ebershi for no, Tina Name can say Colombia for no, or more lead group K, no, with 6 points. Only group with 6 points, followed by Portugal 4 points, and Congo or more 1 point, and Uzbekistan for us also no. Almost zero until so we should be a dear Congo, ne, Ubiskestano. And see, almost last match in the bit me decided, say Congo, you think you can't answer anything, you can't, almost about 2 matches. I come last match, yes, some more. Umbo, we are maybe Hundi, BC. Now, Basua, England, Ghana, and so the same points of Group L, Hono. Na to home, you need the Sedamicano, and then on match in the BC, be an home, you need automatically, almost. Croatia and Forza so over 3 points into almost so omni Ghana, so almost to Misha Ghana, almost bet Masai Ghana, Hono Mako. Not still a technical in Sugana for Bella Tosso 3 with 4 points into almost bedding, which Mako Panama de Oman to me, and Shibi. And Tianuano, Oman to me, and the meeting my candy, my mom, work up, no, and whole story, no, and one, no, it's in there, game, Efa, Portugal, Congo, ne. Uzbekistan for no, England, Ghana, Croatia, and Panama. So for 8 teams, you know, be pair against each other. And to do a mini piano, a day or chance or a day or to be calling him. And you know, my mom and family see what high. Then, you say, Medima Remo, a fence, wake up of once every day. The woman has many be back to their mamma. Me who say, in your back, also the beer, but was it rise up, blast us rise in Tienway.

world is in a football fever. The world is in a football fever. I say fever of German. Oh, my God. German, the world is in a football fever. And today, Ghana is going to play against Croatians. And I think it's going to be something wonderful, really. It's going to be something wonderful. And England is also going to play against Panama. So, my dear listeners, football fans, enjoy these incoming songs as we are all in football fever.

African World Football Competition song being composed by Tyler and Thames, featuring Nomcebo, Master KG.

about the World Football Competition, and this one is from the Master KG, Nomsebo, Tyler, and Tem. It's African World Cup song. And I just want also to let you know that we in Stuttgart here, or in Germany here, we are also talking about in summertime a lot of African festivals, which is taking place here. That we have one here in Stuttgart, which is taking place from the 10th till the 12th of July. So in 2 weeks' time, the African festival in Stuttgart is going to take place. We had a lot of confrontations, hurdles also, but quite lucky for us, the management, the executive, they were able to push themselves through. So it is coming to, it's taking on, you know, there is a small hindrance, but still, the festival is taking place this year. But I hope that next year is going to be something powerful indeed. And that of the African Festival in Böblingen will also follow, which is from the 30th till the 1st of August, and to take place in Böblingen. You know, the 30th July till the 1st of August, African Festival is taking place in Böblingen. That of the summer. The Kultur, that is what they call it, the festivals of cultures in Stuttgart here is also taking place. It also takes place from the 14th of July till the 19th of July at the Marktplatz here in Stuttgart. And they are featuring a lot of powerful musicians. And what all that I can say is that I don't know most of them because it's a festival of cultures, different groups. But as usual, every year they bring a lot of powerful musicians. We have a group known as Baba Yaga. We have Bohem Bestials. We have Freshly Ground, a group from South Africa. They are also coming to perform. We have Kefaya and Eleha Sodo. They are from Afghanistan. Kakao Munch. It's also coming to play this year over there. Bobby Saf, Seya, and Emiza, they are also playing this year at the Festival of the Cultures. You know, a lot of groups are coming to perform, but I just want to give you such a hint that you don't have to miss it. It's going to be something powerful. After the African Festival in Stuttgart, then the week afterwards, or even I think some 2 days, a few days afterwards, then it's beginning from the 14th. That of Stuttgart African Festival will end at the 12th. 13th, 14th is Tuesday. From Tuesday, which is the 14th, to the 19th, which is the Sunday, Stuttgart Marktplatz is the place for you to, put in mind. It's going to be a place of festival, a place of nice music and an international could nourish, you know. So I will entreat you to be there. The African Festival also in Tübingen is also taking place. This is the first. So the second week of August is where the second weekend of August African Festival in Tübingen is also taking place. And parallel, they have the African Festival in Emmendingen also over there. So, my dear brothers and sisters, don't forget that in summertime, a lot of activities is taking place here. So, it should be a place for you, please. Shakira featuring Bema Boy, talking about world fever, the world football fever.

Kira featuring Burna Boy, FIFA World Cup 2026 Afrobeat Music is what we are listening right now. I'll present to you the news tidbits very soon. But before that one comes in, let's listen to this wonderful song. I heard it. I listened to it. That was 3 days ago. It's a remix. The original version is known as Have You Ever Seen the Rain? And this one is a different version altogether. Let's listen to it. It is something good, something nice. Something nice, something nice, something nice indeed. Yes.

Masekela, Send Me. Send Me is the title. It's been taken from his album, Time. Check the time. It's exactly 21 minutes to 4 o'clock. And I will leave you exactly at 4 o'clock. And let me bring you the news tidbits. And also, I will bring you some historical information about Bob Marley and his parent. And I've got a very nice information from the Rastafarian Library concerning the mother of Bob Marley. Her name is Sidera Buka. And I'll bring you some very short information about Bob Marley and the mother and the father also. The news tidbits. Burkina Faso ruling junta cuts diplomatic ties with ex-ruler France. Burkina Faso ruling junta on Friday's severed diplomatic ties with former colonial ruler France, accusing Paris of persistently acting against its interests. The military regime led by Captain Ibrahim Traoré, in power since a coup in September 2022, is pursuing a policy repressive toward critical voices and hostile to Westerners, particularly France. The government of Burkina Faso hereby informs the national and international community that it has decided to sever diplomatic relations with France with effect from yesterday, which was June 26. It announced in a statement read on out of the West African nation's national television. The junta also accused France of harboring new colonial ambitions, made evident by its active support for subversive networks and the terrorists who are plunging our country at the Sahel into mourning. Good. In another development, businessman from South Africa have been accused of guilty. Businessman Bizimuzi Kat, popularly known as Kat Matila, has pleaded guilty to corruption, fraud, and money laundering charges in a deal with state prosecutors. He was accused of bribing top police officials to win 360 million rand tender for his health company, Medicare 24. The agreement is approved by the court. Matilia will serve an 8-year prison sentence. He will also be able to testify against senior officials implicated in the case. Matilia is also facing a separate murder charge that he denies has been named by a witness at the corruption inquiry known as the Broader Corruption Investigators. The diplomatic alliance criticized the proposed deal as overly lenient. The European Union has temporarily tightened the rules, the visa rules, for Somalian citizens, citing Somalia's insufficient cooperation, accepting the return of its nationals staying illegally in the European Union member states. According to the unofficial document, the member states have been instructed to suspend the issuance of multiple entry visas to Somalia citizens. The restriction does not apply to the holders of diplomatic and official service passport, including senior government officials. Visa processing times have been extended from 15 to 45 days. The EU said the restrictions are temporary and will remain under review with future future changes dependent on the Somalia's improving cooperation on immigrant readmissions. Death toll rises as rescue efforts continue at the Lagos collapse site. Rescue workers in Lagos have pulled 26 people from the rubble of collapsed three-story shopping complex in Alakija,
9 bodies, including that of a baby girl, have been recovered as search and rescue operations continue. The Lagos State Emergency Management, LASEME, has said that the emergency teams are remain hopeful of finding more survivors. LASEME is working alongside the Lagos State Fire and Rescue Service, the National Emergency Management Agency, NEMA, private sector partners, and members of the local emergency management committee. Authorities confirmed that heavy and light duty equipment is being used to come through the debris, and operations will continue until the site is fully cleared. The cause of the building collapse has not yet been established. The government has warned against illegal sale of state land by traditional leaders under the so-called Shabuku deals. It said the letters can only be issued by official government officers and not by the headmen. Shabuku deals have become prevalent across the country. Its residential land prices It is said that Shabuku deals have become prevalent across the country as residential land prices continue to soar. Land barons in urban areas have been advantage of the high levels of desperation to cheat home seekers. Matabele Land Minister of State Richard Moyo said the practice has become widespread in areas including Bubi, Unguza, Chosoto, and Lumpane, where some headmen have already been arrested but continue to engage in unlawful land sales. He urged home seekers to obtain land through the Ministry of Lands, while also cautioning against individuals falsely claiming to represent political parties of war veterans or to said land. South Africa processes over 15,000 Malawians for repatriation ahead of protests. The South African has processed more than 15,000 Malawian nationals to exit the country ahead of the next week anti-immigration marches that many fear could turn violent. The Justice Minister said, with thousands more awaiting clearance in makeshift encampments, citizen-led groups have issued an unofficial June 30 deadline for undocumented foreign nationals to leave the country and call nationwide marches, raising fears of renewed xenophobic violence. To date, a total of 15,162 Malawian nationals have been processed for deportation and repatriation, and more are still undergoing the verification process, said the Minister of Justice, Mamamoloko Kubayi. Massive police deployment broke Kenya's protest anniversary. Kenya police shut down more than a capital of massive security operation on Thursday to prevent protests marking 2 years since a landmark Gen Z uprising. Addis had hoped to hold a memorial march for the dozens killed by security forces in June 2024 protests against economic hardship and corruption that led to the parliament being stormed. It was a watershed moment as young Kenyans rallied together, ignoring traditional ethnic divisions, turning June 25 into an annual day of protest, thanks to ongoing frustration with the government of President William Ruto. But they have paid a heavy price. At least 127 people were killed across the 2 years of protests, according to the police watchdog, as security forces shot people with near total impunity. The authorities took no chances on Thursday, closing off traffic on major roads into a central Nairobi and flooding key areas with officers who fired tear gas at the first sign of groups gathering. I think I will end the news here, dear listeners.
Yes, it's okay. But let me finish it with the football news. Cote d'Ivoire has made history by reaching the knockout stage of the FIFA World Cup for the first time. Nicolas Pepe scored twice in a composed 2-0 win over the Curacao in Philadelphia to seal a composed Group E victory. The results secured the Elephants a place in the world of 32 as group runners-up. This marks a breakthrough after previous quads featuring stars like Didier Drogba and Yaya Touré failed to progress beyond the group stage in the earlier tournaments. Pepe struck earlier in the 70th minute before adding a superb second-half goal. They will next face the runner-up of Group I in Dallas on 30th June. My dear listeners, that is how I try to bring the news to you. I have just 10 more minutes to leave, but I've already promised you that there's a special information that I've got, and I will definitely let you bring that one through before I leave.

Shipping in this song to present to you the unspoken story about Sidila Buka, the mother of the late Bob Marley.

When people talk about Bob Marley, they talk Nine Mile, Trench Town, Top Gun, but the story of his mother, Sidere McCrone Booker, is the unspoken foundation of Bob Marley's legacy, and her origin is pure rural Jamaican grit. Where she's from, Roden Hall and St. Anne Parish. Dila was born July 23, 1926, in Roden Hall, St. Anne, Jamaica. Same parish as Bob, but she was a true country woman. Roden Hall was deep farmland, no electricity, no running water, just red dirt, cane fields, and Baptist churches. Her family were farmers and artisans. Her father, Alberta Macomb, was a cane farmer. Her mother, Omiria Macomb, kept the household. They were Afro-Jamaican descendants of enslaved Africans brought to work St. Anne's Plantation in 1700. Spoken part, Sidere grew up dead poor but proud. She used to say, "We had nothing, but we had dignity and God. The dignity is what she gave to Bob Marley." The Teen Mom scandal that shaped a legend. The 18-year-old Sidere had Bob Marley, in 1945 with Noviel Sinclair Marley, a white Jamaican of English descent who worked as plantation overseer. Nova was 60 when Sidere was 18. The unspoken scandal, Nova's family disowned him for their relationship. Sidere's community shamed her for having a half-chinny baby out of wedlock with an old white man. She was called Roots Woman as an insult. Nova gave Bob his name, but little else. He died in 1955 when Bob was only 10. Sidere raised Bob alone in Nine Mile, then Trench Town, Kingston. She sold sugarcane, peanuts, and fried fish to survive. Her origin story, Bob's origin story. Without a black country, a mother refusing to be shamed, there's no Bob Marley, the grandmother of reggae literary. After Bob died, Sidere moved to Miami and opened Sidere's restaurant. She became a Grammy-winning artist herself at the age of 70 with an album, Awake, Zion, in 1993. But here is the unspoken part about her origin. She never left Roden Hall behind. She was a devout Baptist 10 Rastafarian. The church music of St. Anne is in Bob's melodies. No woman, no cry. Everything is going to be all right. Let me pause here. I'll bring in this song very soon. No woman, no cry. That's where I want to pause and then bring in this song. Why this woman wrote this one. Bob also brought in this song. I mean, he popularized it. And the reason, let's listen to the song, please.

I was trying to chip in a story about Bob Marley's mother. But Bob himself said that no woman will cry like we are listening right now. He said that in a patois language, me mother is me father. That means my mother was my father. This woman, Sidley, was able to raise up Bob Marley alone in life because the father died at the age of 10. So the unspoken story, with that Sidley Abuka, the poor farm girl from Rudin Hall who refused to bow to scandal, there's no buffalo soldier, no redemption song, no one love, no woman no cry, no all the stories of the sons of Bob Marley, we couldn't have got it. She died at the April 8, 2008, at the age of 81, buried in Nine Mile beside Bob Marley and son, St. Anne Soil to St. Anne Soil. Legacy line. If you know Bob, you know protest. If you know Sidela, you know why he has something worth protesting for. My dear listeners, that is how I want to end the program this very afternoon. But I had a call from a brother. They just wanted to know when the African Festival is taking place. I said that it's from the 10th of July till the 12th of July, which is Friday. The 10th is Friday, and till the Sunday, which is the 12th of July. So, my dear brother who called, I was on the underline, but I got your message. That is how it goes. Thank you very much for your call anyway.

I want to end the program, but if I'm dedicating this song to the mother of Bob Marley and those reggae lovers too, then there's another great African musician which I have to remember her also before I leave. I'm talking about the late Miriam Makeba from South Africa. And one of her songs that, you know, touches my heart is the African Convention. He released this album on the 12th July 1981. It became one of the best world of jazz music also, you know. So let's listen to this song, African Convention, from Miriam Makeba. And that when this song comes to an end, then I would just say a farewell to you. I would like to sign off after this song. And it has been your moderator, David Adubuahin, wishing you a powerful nice weekend, pleasant one indeed. And like I said, the weather is so nice. And we are still in football fever. And this tonight, Ghana is going to pair against Croatians and then England against the Panamas. You know, so better, like I've already told, that they've already qualified, both of them. England has qualified and Ghana too has qualified. But it's going to be a decisive match indeed. And to my Ghanaian friends also, a sister is having her birthday tonight. I'm talking about our Queen Mother here from Stuttgart, Anachra Jabwo. She's having her 70th birthday party at the Filderstadt, and the place is Weilerhau in Plattenhardt. So all are cordially invited.

0: People saw their clairvoyance in the wiped out elms in harsh sunlight. Some thought the tortures tearing the Lisbon girls pointed to a simple refusal to accept the world as it was handed down to them, so full of flaws. But the only thing we are certain of after all these years is the insufficiency of explanation.
1: Obviously, Doctor, you've never been a 13-year-old girl.

and 17, Therese. No one could understand how Mrs. Lisbon and Mr. Lisbon, our math teacher, had produced such beautiful creatures. From that time on, the Lisbon house began to change. Almost every day, and even when she wasn't keeping an eye on Cecilia, Lux would suntan on her towel, wearing a swimsuit that caused the knife sharpener to give her a 15-minute demonstration for free. The only reliable boy who got to know Lux was Trip Fontaine, who only 18 months before the suicides had emerged from baby fat, to the delight of girls and mothers alike.

but few anticipated it would be so drastic. The girls were pulled out of school and Mrs. Lisbon shut the house for maximum security isolation. The girls' only contact with the outside world was through the catalogs they ordered that started to fill the Lisbon's mailbox with pictures of high-end fashions and brochures for exotic vacations. Unable to go anywhere, the girls traveled in their imaginations to gold-tipped Siamese temples, or past an old man with a leaf broom tidying a moss-carpeted speck of Japan. And Cecilia hadn't died. She was a bride in Calcutta. Collecting everything we could of theirs, we couldn't get the Lisbon girls out of our minds. But they were slipping away. The colors of their eyes were fading, along with exact locations of moles and dimples. From five, they had become four, and they were all, the living and the dead, becoming shadows. We would have lost them completely if the girls hadn't contacted us.

Bucks was the last to go. Fleeing from the house, we'd forgotten to stop in the garage. After the suicide free-for-all, Mr. and Mrs. Lisbon gave up any attempt to lead a normal life. They had Mr. Headley back up the house, selling what furniture he could in a garage sale. Everyone went just to look. Our parents did not buy used furniture, and they certainly didn't buy furniture tainted by death. We, of course, took the family photos that were put out with the trash. Mr. Lisbon put the house on the market, and it was sold to a young couple from Boston. It didn't matter in the end how old they had been, or that they were girls, but only that we had loved them, and that they hadn't heard us calling. Still do not hear us, calling them out of those rooms where they went to be alone for all time.

check, check, check, check.

cousin was coming home. 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Unfamiliar faces make niggas nervous. Convicted court cases might hit the surface. Restricted territories might come through lurking. We ain't want none of that urgent call. Llama at turban fall on my identity. Percocets for all the headaches I'm about to bring. 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

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underground, underground, underground, underground, underground, underground, underground, underground, underground, underground, underground, underground, underground, underground, underground, 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

cast on waves of dark drums infiltrate state of mind, neon light, black sun under heights under towers to the depths of the slums. Humanity stacked up, hearts upon lungs. Fearful cast on waves of dark drums infiltrate state of mind, neon light, black sun.

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0: People saw their clairvoyance in the wiped out elms in harsh sunlight. Some thought the tortures tearing the Lisbon girls pointed to a simple refusal to accept the world as it was handed down to them, so full of flaws. But the only thing we are certain of after all these years is the insufficiency of explanation.
1: Obviously, Doctor, you've never been a 13-year-old girl.

and 17, Therese. No one could understand how Mrs. Lisbon and Mr. Lisbon, our math teacher, had produced such beautiful creatures. From that time on, the Lisbon house began to change. Almost every day, and even when she wasn't keeping an eye on Cecilia, Lux would suntan on her towel, wearing a swimsuit that caused the knife sharpener to give her a 15-minute demonstration for free. The only reliable boy who got to know Lux was Trip Fontaine, who only 18 months before the suicides had emerged from baby fat, to the delight of girls and mothers alike.

few anticipated it would be so drastic. The girls were pulled out of school and Mrs. Lisbon shut the house in maximum security isolation. The girls' only contact with the outside world was through the catalogs they ordered that started to fill the Lisbon's mailbox with pictures of high-end fashions and brochures for exotic vacations. Unable to go anywhere, the girls traveled in their imaginations to gold-tipped Siamese temples, or past an old man with a leaf broom tidying a moss-carpeted speck of Japan. And Cecilia hadn't died. She was a bride in Calcutta. Collecting everything we could of theirs, we couldn't get the Lisbon girls out of our minds. But they were slipping away. The colors of their eyes were fading, along with exact locations of moles and dimples. From five, they had become four, and they were all, the living and the dead, becoming shadows. We would have lost them completely if the girls hadn't contacted us.

Bucks was the last to go. Fleeing from the house, we'd forgotten to stop in the garage. After the suicide free-for-all, Mr. and Mrs. Lisbon gave up any attempt to lead a normal life. They had Mr. Headley back up the house, selling what furniture he could in a garage sale. Everyone went just to look. Our parents did not buy used furniture, and they certainly didn't buy furniture tainted by death. We, of course, took the family photos that were put out with the trash. Mr. Lisbon put the house on the market, and it was sold to a young couple from Boston. It didn't matter in the end how old they had been, or that they were girls, but only that we had loved them, and that they hadn't heard us calling. Still do not hear us, calling them out of those rooms where they went to be alone for all time.

check, check, check, check.